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0: Conectándote con tus pasiones.
2: It's as simple as something that nobody knows. Her eyes are as big as a bubble. It toes on the feet of a queen of the hearts of the cards. And her feet are all covered with tar balls and scars.

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We're singing a song to the sun as he goes.

this world that we have loved, and in loving so deeply we abused, like a mother abused by her own child. Space will be my home. Space will be my home. They say it was another ship that brought us here, that we were seeded by panspermia. And now from the windows of the last ship to go, we look out onto the barren fields, to the burnt roots of trees and black rivers, in this chemical rainforest, in this chemical rainforest. Space will be my home. Space will be my home. As we travel the space waves, we leave no data trace. We hibernate through cryogenic sleep, emerging into another world, in another time and space. And as we do, we promise not to make the same mistakes again.

pyramids and the great plains. Show me a map of these constellations, of Sirius moons and the stars aligning. Show me the fertile springs. Let me build my house on stilts of chrome, overlooking the valley of gold. Show me this place that they call Earth, and let me land this ship. Space will be my home. Space will be my home.

terrestrial alien life forms, not knowing that we are death. 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My lunar love, take my hand. 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
1: All right, when I was 18 years old, I was walking to class one day and I saw this bike and I recognized it. 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

0: los fines de semana en Trend Topic pasan cosas raras. Mucha música, historias y canciones del tercer planeta, famosos entre nosotros, eventos con streaming en vivo, salidas relámpago, los bichos de radio, datopics de todos los tiempos y bandas sonoras de las películas que más nos gustan.
1: Analog devices AD5940 and AD5941, available from Mauser Electronics, are integrated analog front ends for high precision voltage, current, and impedance measurements in low power applications. They function as a sensor interface with built-in signal generation, amplification, conversion, and measurement control for electrochemical and impedance-based portable sensing systems. The architecture integrates separate low bandwidth and high bandwidth excitation loops covering signal generation and input bandwidths from DC to 200 kHz. A switch matrix connects various inputs to the common measurement channel, featuring a 16-bit ADC that operates at 800 kilosamples per second in low power mode, with the option to increase this to 1.6 megasamples per second in high power mode. The device also includes a dual output voltage DAC, signal conditioning blocks, a programmable sequencer, and a potentiostat to bias an attached sensor. The AD5940 is offered in a 3.6 by 4.2 millimeter WLCSP for applications with the tightest space constraints, while the AD5941 uses a 7x7 millimeter LFCSP. Both are specified for operation from negative 40 to positive 85 degrees Celsius. For higher temperature applications, the AD5941W can operate at up to 105 degrees Celsius. All variants are AEC Q100 qualified for automotive applications. Electrochemical and impedance sensors require precise biasing, low leakage signal paths, and efficient measurement control, often under strict power budgets. The AD5940 and AD5941 enable this while still offering flexibility to adapt to different application requirements. The ultra-low leakage switch matrix and input multiplexer improve measurement accuracy by minimizing leakage errors. They also allow the connection of external transimpedance amplifier resistors and calibration resistors, and provide a method to switch sensor electrodes. The sleep and wake-up timer provides automated control of the programmable AFE sequencer. The sequencer includes 6 kilobytes of SRAM and minimizes host controller workload by handling measurement timing internally. Cycle accurate control supports repeatable sensor excitation and sampling, which simplifies firmware design. The AD5940 and AD5941 AFEs are used in bioimpedance measurements, electrochemical sensing, impedance spectroscopy, and automotive qualified measurement systems. They can be paired with the analog device's AD8233 heart rate monitor IC to form a full bioelectric measurement system. 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